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Golden words he will pour in your ear, but his lies can't disguise what you feel.

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1: Something about you. Way I'm looking at you, whatever. Keep looking at me. Getting scared now. Right? Don't feel me, baby. It's just Justin. Feel good, right? Listen.